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Classic. Unreroute the rivers. Let the damned water beat. There's some people down the way that's thirsty. So let the liquid spirit free.

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0: 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What had you expected? 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I'll meet you in the park. I'll be calm and collected. But we knew right from the start that you'd fall apart, cause I'm too expensive. Your talk would be something that shouldn't be said out loud.

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Moving to Tennessee with an old guitar and eyes full of stars.

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I can hear the screams, the ones I love, the ones I hate.

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And a lot of my fans say, we love the way that you spotlight and feature your musicians. Not a lot of artists do that. You know, you love your band, and I do. But there's one... Yeah, shout out to the band. Let's go. There's one musician on this stage that has not said his piece yet tonight. The one and only David Guignard on bass, y'all. Let's go.

Give it up for the incredible, the fantastic Mitch Henry on the keys, y'all. Yeah. The one and only Marcus Machado on the guitar. The master of the low-end theory, the one and only David Guignard. And your new favorite drummer, give it up for Jairus Yokely, y'all. And that leaves me, the jazz singer of the hip-hop generation, the one and only Jose James, y'all. Thank y'all so much. Thank you, Amsterdam. Thank you, Paradiso.

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1: This is a story of where I was born. No man's land. Between 115th Street and 125th. Everyone today is talking about El Barrio or their ghettos. About the hard times they had. We had hard times, but we had good times too. I can remember the summer. Summertime was beautiful. The days were long. We didn't need any ocean breeze. To the left, we had the Hudson River. To the right, the East River. We wanted to refresh ourselves. Who needed the ocean? We had the pump. Remember that Johnny pump? All we needed was a good, good screwdriver and a can. And we were refreshed. 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

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Rice and beans, that's our soul food, with a little cuchifritos on the side. And for a little dessert, we had Mavi, the grooviest tasting drink you want to try.

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Please in the high stakes. 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She's loved in 7 languages. Jewel's box life. Diamond nights and rooms.